We love Guy here on Nova. In fact, we love our Aussies. Take Kylie Minogue, for example. With Madonna, this is Love Sensation, the After Hours remix. 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